with a brown cow, eating green grass. Gonna give Georgia some white milk. I said I don't know about that one, but one thing that I do know, Sister Reese, that God's chemical laboratory of redemption, he took my black soul, stained with sin, y'all, and he plunged me in red blood, the blood

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What a gift. 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

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One more time before we get to the Word of God tonight. Thank you, singers. Thank you. That was absolutely, positively marvelous. 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I'm glad I serve a God I can feel. And he's alive and well tonight.

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Lapis Ellen Radio. 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Let us love and God a little more.

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Any type of situation. He. Work it. Yeah. I don't have no doubt. Go. Work it. Work it. Work it. Work it. Work it. Work it. Yeah. Work it. Work it. Work it.

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Yeah. Tell me he got home. Go. Work it. Work it. Work it. Work it. Work it. Work it. Come on. Work it. Work it.

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I always used to pray. 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But I said, if you give me one more chance at life and music, I promise you, I'm going to shout you out, and I'm going to testify, and we're going to have a little church up in there.

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And even though I know it's not my place, to the God that made the heaven, earth, and space, I need you. Help me make sense of all this pain. I'm encouraged by the test.

0: to me back.
1: Imagine for a split second receiving anything and everything you ever wanted without doing anything for it. Now that's grace. Grace is unmerited, undeserved favor. In other words, receiving unlimited access to something that we weren't supposed to have a clearance to. Ephesians chapter 4 verse 7 says, but to each one of us grace has been given as Christ apportioned it, which means that you have a clearance and the ability through God to reach every single door that God has designed you to ultimately reach. You have grace.

0: But thank God, it says the Spirit makes intercession for us. Somebody say, thank God for the Spirit. When I don't know what to say, the Spirit speaks for me.
1: Woo!
0: So even if I just say, oh, the Spirit, yeah, this, I like that. Even if I say, oh, the Spirit will interpret your oh to God. So it's

Just keep focus. And don't even look back, man. Cause you know, you gotta stay focused like way, way up.

He leads me beside still waters. He restoreth my soul. When you become a believer, your spirit is made right. And sometimes, the soul doesn't get the notice. It has a hole in it due to things that's happened in the past, hurt, abuse, molestation. But we want to speak to you today and tell you that God wants to heal the hole in your soul. Some people's actions are not because their spirit is wrong, but it's because the past has left a hole in their soul. May this wisdom help you get over your past and remind you that God wants to heal the hole in your soul.

It is so. Amen. 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So I'm speaking for all of you listening, starting here, starting now. The things that hurt you in the past won't control your future. Starting now, this is a new day. This is your Exodus. You are officially

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It's hard to believe that I'm free. And my mama been praying for me. She afraid that I'm straying away. I'm afraid that the way that I'm praying enough. I've been lacking the faith. 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

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Work it. 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Work it. Yeah, work it. Work it. 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

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But I said, if you give me one more chance at life and music, I promise you, I'm going to shout you out, and I'm going to testify, and we're going to have a little church up in there.

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But that's why I praise him the way I do. You can lie down. You can jump up.

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Come on. Just for about 30 seconds, begin to minister to the Lord.

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See, when we gather together collectively here, we worship. And how we worship is declaring the goodness of God over every single situation in our life. So would you do something with me from the front to the back, to the left to the right? Would you lift your hands towards heaven as a sign of surrender, saying, sign, God, I need you, as we sing this together.

you tonight because I learned faith from what Ben Fitzgerald was talking about, a praying mother. And one night, I was in my room, and we were in the middle of a situation about to be evicted. A lot of you know my story, been homeless before, but we were about to be evicted, and I heard my mom crying in the middle of the night, and I wondered what was up, so I got up out of my bed, and I went over to her room, and I thought she was, you know, going through something was wrong. And so the door was cracked and I pushed it open just to see what was wrong with mom. And the crying that I heard wasn't the kind of crying that I thought it was. She was kneeling next to the bed, thanking God for his faithfulness. Even though she may not see the situation changing,

sing things over and over because we don't know what to do, though sometimes we do. We sing this over and over because you and I, we were meant for eternity. And for all of time, the angels and the elders have been singing holy and holy, and Jesus never gets tired of the same song. We're the ones who get tired. We're the ones who move on more quickly than he's ready to. And in these moments, sometimes we have to press past the temporary to press into the eternal mindset we were born for. And so we sing it again and again to remind ourselves of the nature of Jesus. This is our God. The one who makes streams flow in the desert. The one who brings you shade in the sun. The one who covers you with his wings. Lets you hide in his shadow. Who lets you rest while he wars for you. This is who he is.

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But nonetheless, we sing it anyways. We sing of the nature of our God. It doesn't get old.

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So this morning we sing about that great love of our Creator, the love that our Father has for us.

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Jesus illustrated in Matthew chapter 6. He said, you cannot love God and mammon. The moment you begin to love one, you lose the love for the other. You can try to make it look equitable by structure. So if I give this one 300, I will give the other one to 300 by structure. But the other one only got 300 because you wanted to give 300.

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For true worship is beyond singing songs. 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
0: This is my favorite part here.
1: It's your blood.
2: It's your blood that makes the difference in
0: That's
2: me.
0: Why I'm special.

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It's called the secret place of the Most High. This is where we abide. That's why he said, he who dwells in the secret place of the Most High will abide. He'll abide. He'll abide. He'll abide under the shadow of the Almighty. This is the shadow of the Almighty. There's a covering here. He has brought us to his banqueting house, and his banner over us is love.

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1: A day will come, every tribe, every nation, every creature that has been made will see what we are seeing now and they will bow. That's why we call him the beauty yet untold. He's the victory yet unsung. There are nations that in ignorance reject him because they don't know the beauty of what he has brought to the earth. That's why we must go. He's the beauty yet untold. He's the victory yet unsung. But you know what? All the nations will come and will worship.

sabrantelebe, rikadabu sebreketelebe, makaraba, rabu sebreketelebe, rebreketelebe, kabrantelebe, sabrantarabu se, ramakatarabu, sabrantaraba, sabrakataraba, Jesus.

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Worship him, worship him right now. Worship him wherever you are, worship him. Lift up your hands right now and worship him. Give him all the glory that is due unto him. Worship him, worship him, worship him, worship him. Hey, karabo shakataraba. Worship him, worship him, worship him. Worship him, worship him. Rabo shakataraba kabanderebe. Oh, Jesus.

We give glory to the Lord. He reigns. Now listen to this.

enyamia yasum no no oyoja. I don't know what you're going through today, but the Lord that we serve is a Lord that answered by fire. Remember that.

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Begin to thank Him for what He's done for you. 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Jesus. Jesus. Every step.

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He's I am that I am. He's the King of Kings. He's the Lord of Lords. What he has said against you, what he has said about your life, Jesus, it will surely come to pass. We give you glory, Lord. We thank you, Jesus. Yes.

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I know that your life will never be the same. Please share the video and invite people. May God richly bless you.

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Just lift your hands as the music plays. Behold the Lamb that sits upon the throne.

You are the God who is in us. You are real to me. You stand by me as a mighty, terrible warrior. You are in our midst, for your word says, where two or three are gathered together in your name, there you are in their midst. Even over the internet, online, you are there. Your presence is not lesser online than it is in the real space. You are sovereign. So we've come to declare your name.

The Lord gave me a song that said, I wait on you. 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When I don't know where to go, I just lay before you. In my strength, I will wait on you. Even in my weakness,

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It means when you are seeing something wrong, you don't need to talk something wrong. Just say to that situation,

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Only him can do what he does. Impossibility specialist.

0: much, oh, too much, oh, excess love. 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
1: They totori my belly.
0: It too much, oh.
2: Too much, oh.
0: It too much, oh. Excess love, oh. 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It too much, oh.
2: It too much, oh. 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
0: Mercy, how in love they do you.
2: Jesus, your love didn't do me anyhow.
0: Yeah.
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1: People that

Even if every part of my body, of your body, was a tongue, it can never, never be enough to praise this God. So with the whole of us, we declare that we will praise you now and forever. We will join with the host of heaven. We will join the angels, the prophets of old, Abraham.